By digitizing thunder and traffic noises, Georgia was able to compose aleatoric

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0: first. The government is complicated. If this thesis seems implausible to you, it is probable that you will have great difficulties with everything to follow. It would take another, and quite different, post to address objections to this entire topic of discussion, which take the approximate form government is easy. You just find the best man and put him in charge. All social problems are easy if you can just do the right thing. Infantile recommendations will always be the best. There are two general lines of democratic apologetics. The first, and politically by far the strongest, is essentially religious. For our purposes here, we need only suggest that it is quite satisfactorily represented by Jean Rousseau, and that its fundamental principle is popular sovereignty. Only civilizational calamities can come from it. The second line of apologetics is far more serious, theoretically engaging, and politically irrelevant. It understands democracy as a mechanism tasked with the solemn responsibility of controlling government. Any effective control mechanism works like government behavior.
1: Don't go up again.
2: Alright.
1: Alright?
2: Yeah.
1: Alright, speak to you later.
2: Bye.

0: in the Arden. Yeah, Arden.
1: Another number, because what I want to talk to him about.
2: He's on that mobile for the next 2 days, but I will ask him, yeah.
1: Would you speak up?
2: And you're probably ringing this evening.
1: All right, darling.
2: All right, listen, the other thing is, you know John, is it Waterham?
1: Wetherer.
2: Who went the cart to Chippy?
1: Yeah.
2: Is there any chance of giving
1: him... John Bolton?
2: Bolton, that's it.
1: Yeah?
2: I'll need him up the cathedral tomorrow, if possible.
1: Would you want to give him a call?
2: I could do, you can give me his number.
1: Yeah, of course I can. Because you'll want to organise it, won't you?
2: Well, I mean, as long as I can pick him up on my way through.
1: Yeah.
2: All right.
1: I haven't got it on me.
2: No?
1: You've probably got it.
2: No, I haven't. I've been looking all the morning.
1: I'll get it from Director Inquiry.
2: Yeah, well, would you ring him?
1: Of course
2: do
1: I will.
2: Mind?
1: No, I'll
2: Let's
1: give
2: just him... Say if either tomorrow or Thursday, I'll pick him up at whatever time and take him up there.
1: To do what?
2: There's some carpenter work to do.
1: He'll want to know what?
2: I think it's windows. I think he's into that.
1: I think you ought to talk to him because he might say no to me whereas he'd say yes to you. I'll get his number from Derek's inquiries and call you back.
2: All right.
1: Okay.
2: Yeah.
1: Bye.
3: I'll get them weighed out and then I can sort of, I'm working for us then.
1: Alright then.
3: Alright.
1: Okay then.
3: All I've got to do this week is text the cab on Thursday.
1: Alright, that's not a big deal, is it?
3: About 65 quid.
1: Yeah. Okay then. Oh,
3: hello?
1: Yes, I'll let you get on.
3: I'll have to see you when I see you, I'm afraid.
1: Alright.
3: I've got to get this room. I've got to get the best one we can get. That's
1: all there is
3: to it.
1: Yeah, that's okay, whatever.
3: Okay.
1: Alright.
3: Okay, I'll stop and have a sandwich later on and go in one of them bigger shops in Denmark Street and see if I can see this in Barnet 540.
1: Right.
3: Because if it's a £1,500 job or something like that, there's no way I can do it. So I don't want him sort of putting his hopes on it, like, you know.
1: Well, he might not like it anyway, you know.
3: Yeah, I know that, but the danger is going to pick it up and it's going to be wonderful, isn't it?
1: Yeah. I'll tell him. Go on,
3: all right.
1: See what you can do.
3: Yeah.
1: All right, love.
3: All right.
1: Yeah.
3: See you when I see you, baby.
1: Alright then, I'll call you later on.
3: Yeah, keep in touch.
1: Yeah, okay then.
3: Alright.
1: Bye.
3: Bye, love.
1: I'll call. So you make sure come with it every day.
4: Yeah.
1: Yeah.
4: Mm-hmm.
1: What time can I come inside? Yeah, send him to good.
5: May not be ready.
1: I can't hear you.
6: I said I'm just losing money all the time.
1: Yeah.
6: Which is a downer.
1: I know.
6: But where is it going to go? Will I probably claim it back? Like the van, if I want to put a new van off, I'm claiming the van back.
1: No, you can't, can you? Not until you go into that threshold.
6: Well, you've got to earn that much.
1: Yeah, you've got to have that much, yeah.
6: Yeah, but the way they work is if you thought you was going to get over 22,000, you had to register for that.
1: Yeah.
6: But now they're done.
1: No, you've got to go up to that amount. That 36.

Listen to me. The waves from that thing are waking a thousand sleeping senses in us. Senses which we inherit from eons of evolution, from the state of detached electrons to the state of organic humanity. I have seen truth, and I intend to show it to you. You wonder how it will seem? I will tell you. Here, Tillinghast seated himself directly opposite me, blowing out his candle and staring hideously into my eyes. Your existing sense organs, ears first, I think, will pick up many of the impressions, for they are closely connected with the dormant organs. Then, there will be others. You have heard of the pineal gland? I laugh at the shallow endocrinologist, fellow dupe, and fellow parvenu of the Freudian. That gland is the great sense organ of organs. I have found out. It is like sight in the end, and transmits visual pictures to the brain. If you are normal, that is the way you ought to get most of it. I mean, get most of the evidence from beyond.

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was at this time and under these circumstances that I came in contact with junk, became an addict, and thereby gained the motivation, the real need for money I had never had before. The question is frequently asked, why does a man become a drug addict? The answer is that he usually does not intend to become an addict. You don't wake up one morning and decide to be a drug addict. It takes at least 3 months, shooting twice a day, to get any habit at all. You don't really know what junk sickness is until you have had several of them. It took me almost 6 months to get my first habit, and then withdrawal symptoms were mild. I think it's no exaggeration to say it takes about a year or several hundred injections to make an addict. The questions, of course, could be asked. Why did you ever try narcotics? Why did you continue using long enough to become an addict? You become a narcotics addict because you do not have strong motivations in any other direction. Junk wins by default. I tried it as a matter of curiosity. I drifted along, taking shots when I could score. I ended up hooked. Most addicts I have talked to report a similar experience. They do not start using drugs for any reason other than

0: college man. I got me a college man.
1: But, Mom, we can't afford college.
0: Nonsense. You worked hard to get accepted, so I'll get you on that bus somehow.
2: United Negro College Fund has helped thousands of students. But the fact is, the job's not done. There are thousands we can't reach, not without the funds. So support the United Negro College Fund.
3: 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And stuff like, who needs it? You know. Anyway.
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So what is philosophy? The crudest answer to this question is probably the most robust. Philosophy is any culture's pool of maximum abstraction, or intrinsically experimental intelligence, expressing the liberation of cognitive capabilities from immediate practical application, and their testing against ultimate problems at the horizon of understanding. Historically, it is a distinctive cultural enterprise, and only later an institution, roughly 2,500 years old, and tightly entangled at its origin with the mystery.

0: away from home. My parents are mean. Where will you go? I'm not sure, but I'll show them.
1: That's right. You'll show them how mean you can be.
0: Shipwreck!
1: Isn't it better to try to solve problems instead of running away from them?
0: I could try talking to my parents again.
1: Yeah, tell them how you feel. And remember, running away
0: leads nowhere. Now I know. And knowing is half the battle.
2: G.I. Joe!
3: And I tell you that we must evacuate this planet immediately.
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So I want everybody in the street at noon instead of 7 tonight. 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But at 12 noon sharp, I want you down. Got it, baby? She didn't answer. But she did a strange thing. 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She stood looking at me for a long moment, her beautiful face tense in the dim dawn. Then in her crisp New England accent, she said, "Are you coming back to my pad this morning? You haven't spent a night with me in a month, so come back, okay?" A good pimp doesn't get paid for screwing. He gets his payoff for always having the right thing to say to a whore right on lightning tap. I knew my four whores were flapping their ears to get my reaction to this beautiful bitch. A pimp with an overly fine bitch in his stable has to keep his game tight. Whores constantly probe for weakness in a pimp. I fitted a scary mask on my face and said in a low, deadly voice, "Bitch, are you insane? No bitch in this family calls any shots or muscles me to do anything. Now take your stinking yellow ass upstairs to a bath and some shut-eye and get in the street at noon like I told you." The bitch just stood there, her eyes slitted in anger. I could sense she was game to play the string out right there in the street before my whores. If I had been 10 years dumber, I would have leaned out of that hog and broken her jaw and put my foot in my ass. But the joint was too fresh in my mind.

Everywhere.

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1: Mr. Arthur is an addict. He's addicted to substance.

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vamos, vamos, vamos, vamos, vamos, vamos, vamos, vamos, vamos, vamos, vamos, vamos, vamos, vamos, vamos, vamos, vamos, vamos, vamos, vamos, vamos, vamos, vamos, vamos, vamos, vamos, vamos, vamos, 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

0: tell Mom it was Billy's mistake.
1: You're making the mistake.
0: Flint!
1: Anyone can have an accident, but lying makes it worse.
0: But Mom will be upset.
1: She'll be even more upset if you lie. And how would you feel if Billy got punished? Face up to what you've done. Don't take the easy way out.
0: We'll tell her we did it.
1: Remember, it's better to tell the truth.
2: And that's no lie.
0: Now we know.
1: And knowing is half the battle. G.I. Joe!
3: 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Just the future?
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0: 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So, like, what did you do?
1: I died.

gaining knowledge and experience.

0: The critics agree. Metal Gear Solid 2 is a hit. Newsweek says it rocks. The best video game for PlayStation 2 raves USA Today.
1: Brian, get out of here!
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3: Federal authorities have indicated an enemy air attack is probable. We are not certain that it definitely will come here, but there is a chance that we will be attacked. Follow these instructions.
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0: is a very unevenly edited book and contains many passages which simply seem to its editors like a good idea at the time. One of these supposedly relates the experiences of one Peter Vujagig, a quiet young student at the University of Mexi-Megalon, who pursued a brilliant academic career studying ancient philology, transformational ethics, and the wave-harmonic theory of historical perception, and then, after a night of drinking pan-galactic gargle blasters with Zaphod Beeblebrox, became increasingly obsessed with the problem of what had happened to all the biros he'd bought over the past few years. There followed a long period of painstaking research, during which he visited all the major centers of biro loss throughout the galaxy, and eventually came up with a rather quaint little theory which quite caught the public imagination at the time. Somewhere in the cosmos, he said, along with all the planets inhabited by humanoids, reptiloids, fishoids, walking treoids, and superintelligent shades of the color blue, there was also a planet entirely given over to biro life forms. And it was to this planet that unattended by her.
1: Perhaps you preached to that.
2: Yes, I know. In other words, the men pulled the bed under the...
1: I guess so. I certainly didn't.
3: Can you remember anything else? This is important.

customers found Mike as difficult to rebuff as a puppy. Besides, Mike could be resourceful.

0: Joe didn't clean up his bar after rolling out the last customers. The unwashed glasses were left on the tables and bars until morning. So, with the right timing, Mike could mix one of his very own specials.
1: Sit on the floor and get ready to pop, because you are popcorn ready to pop.
2: Go.

Hitchhiker's Guide to the Galaxy is a truly remarkable book. The introduction starts like this. Space, it says, is big, really big. You just won't believe how vastly, hugely, mind-bogglingly big it is. I mean, you may think it's a long way down the street to the chemist, but that's just peanuts to space. Listen. And so on. After a while, the style settles down a bit, and it starts telling you things you actually need to know, like the fact that the fabulously beautiful planet Bethselamine is now so worried about the cumulative erosion caused by 10 million visiting tourists a year that any net imbalance between the amount you eat and the amount you excrete whilst on the planet is surgically removed from your body weight when you leave. So every time you go to the lavatory there, it's vitally important to get a receipt.

0: Senate Judiciary Committee Chairman Arlen Specter plans to hold Judith Miller, who received PR News.
1: Our top story this hour, the Justice Department says it is PR News in Washington.

0: say, man. You got a joint?
1: No, not on me, man.
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1: Look, mad ears,
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0: 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He says you're a fashion model. I say you're a film star. And as there's a few quid in it, I wonder if... Oh, by the way.

0: Say, man, let's go to Zenobia's tonight.
1: Where?
0: Zenobia's.
1: Man, you got to be crazy. We ain't got that kind of money.
0: Well, will we ever? Now, come on, man. I feel like cutting loose.
2: Once you go in, you don't never want to come out. It's the hippest place in the world.
0: Look, man, you only live once. Now, what you say, homeboy?
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the unknown land. 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

0: Sure, nice trip into the future. Look, all you have to do is sign your name on this form. The future of the past is yours.
1: I don't want it.
0: Now don't tell me that you're the type of person that just likes to stay exactly where you are without moving anywhere. No adventure.
1: Let me stay where
0: no
1: I am.
0: Character. Don't be a coward. Just sign here.
1: No.
0: That's right. Sign here.
1: No.
0: Excellent. Thank you. Thank you very much. Tomorrow at 6 o'clock in the morning, it'll be 47 minutes. Pick you up. Take you through space, time, road zone. There's a time warp travel. Do not bring more than a toothbrush and one change of clothes. And remember that there is a small possibility of not returning into the present. So if you have any legal contracts to fulfill, we would suggest you do this within the next 12 hours. Okay, how does that satisfy you? What do you mean you're not our type? Of course you are our type. You're perfect for you signed your name.
1: I didn't know what I was doing. I didn't know what I was doing. I didn't know what I was doing.
0: You do have a contract to fulfill, don't we? Yes, that's better. I see that you're having a change of heart. It's a more enthusiasm.
1: What I was doing.
0: Yes. Yes, that's it. That's it. You'll come with us. You're just the person we need.
1: No, not me. You must have the wrong person.
0: Thank you, Bert. Don't thank me. No, it's not necessary to thank me. You have made the correct decision. In making this decision, you can feel proud of yourself.
1: I didn't know what I was doing.
0: No. Don't thank me. Don't thank me. Thank him. No, don't thank him. I don't even know who he is.

0: First, there was
1: the Reverend Happy Watkins,
0: another powerful, the world's most fabulous
1: Boy Scout leader. He molested two boys more than 20 years ago.
0: Well beyond the platonic phase.
1: He's had homosexual relationships.
2: I visited a gay internet chat line and had relations with adult men and had relations with convicted felons.
3: And everybody was really obsessed with the
1: gay rights.
0: Grabbing headlines today.
1: Details.
0: And several incriminating photos.
1: Details.
3: And so now it's just sort of manifested.
1: Details.
2: I have no knowledge.
1: Details.
2: Gay.com.
1: Happy Watkins.
0: Maybe one of the world's sexiest men.
3: It's no secret that
2: the misuse of power and authority
3: takes lovers.
2: Gay internet chat line.
1: Prayer gathering.
4: It's definitely a difficult subject.
0: Also, lift him up in prayer.
1: Rush to judgment.
5: So he was a little different than the majority of people who was sexually. Best one that I know.
1: I stumbled and let you down.
2: In exchange for sexual favors.
4: You know, I don't know exactly what's true, what's not true.

0: I'm the Nice Quick Rabbit. I'm the Chocolate Milk Bunny. I give chocolate milk to the kids. I deliver the goods. I deliver the goods. I deliver the goods.
1: God said it. I sucked it. That settles it.
2: You're listening to
1: T-Spigot Radio.
3: I see the sun. Yeah. I see the sun. Yeah. I see the sun.
4: Hey, Lord, time draw now.
3: The sign of the judgment.
4: Yeah.

0: Sandman.
1: They live in eucalyptus trees. They eat only certain kinds of eucalyptus leaves, and they are jealously territorial. There's a female in the enclosure with this male, and that's why he's telling all the other males to stay away.
2: You don't want it.
3: Now, if you'll pick up the cover of this record and follow the information on its reverse side, I'll tell you how you can win a beautiful record library. Incidentally, any one of these records will provide wonderful background music.

For myself, actually.

And as the track wheeled into the park, the Marines up on top immediately began hurling these people off. They were bound hand and foot so that they had no way of breaking their fall. And they were old men, women, children, no young men. And I couldn't believe these guys were treating these people this way. And I turned to Jimmy and said, I grabbed him by the arm and said, what are those guys doing? We're supposed to be helping these people. And Jimmy turned to me and he looked at my hands on his arm. I sort of took them off and he said, Earhart, you better keep your mouth shut until you know what's going on around here. And I think it was at that point that I realized things were not quite what I was expecting. It went downhill from there. And again, I can't even begin to explain in the space of time that you have all of the things that went into it. But I began to understand. It became obvious that the enemy was the very people in these villages around us. And we were in a very heavily populated area at that time. They were the enemy, or at least the enemy was out there somewhere and we couldn't tell one from another. And day after day, our patrols went out and we ran into snipers and mines, and snipers and mines, and snipers and mines. I saw four armed enemy soldiers the first 8 months I was in Vietnam. And yet our battalion during that same period of time sustained 75 mining and sniping incidents per month. Over half of them resulting in casualties.

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3: Freddie, I'm going to show you a series of pictures. I want you to tell me what you think. The first thing that comes to your mind.

What a gone, what a gone, what a gone, what a gone, what a gone, what a gone, what a gone, what a gone, what a gone, what a gone, what a gone, what a gone, what a gone, what a gone, what a gone, what a gone, what a gone, what a gone, what a gone, what a gone, what a gone, what a gone, what a gone, what a gone, what a gone, what a gone, what a gone, what a gone, what a gone, what a gone, what a gone, what a gone, what a gone, what a gone, what a gone, what a gone, what a gone, what a gone, what a gone, what a gone, what a gone, what a gone, what a gone, what a gone, what a gone, what a gone, what a gone, what a gone, what a gone, what a gone, what a gone, what a gone, what a gone, what a gone, what a gone, what a gone, what a gone, what a gone, what a gone, what a gone, what a gone, what a gone, what a gone, what a gone, what a gone, what a gone, what a gone, what a gone, what a gone, what a gone, what a gone, what a gone, what a gone, what a gone, what a gone, what a g

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5: Surprisingly enough, main question's mind is, have you changed? And the answer to that is, yes.
6: The U.S. copyright law. The U.S. copyright law. The U.S. copyright law. The U.S. copyright law. The U.S. copyright law. The U.S. copyright law.
7: You mean the U.S. copyright law?
6: Yes.
8: In a unanimous decision today, the U.S. Supreme Court. The U.S. Supreme Court.
9: That works really well. That's the, how they've done this. They've slowed this time. Where maybe we should.
10: Maybe we should try doing that. Yeah.
11: You need to have a lawyer.
8: The U.S. Supreme Court gave humorists broad rights to parody copyrighted songs. At issue in the case was a rap version of the Roy Orbison song. And the company refused to license Crew to
12: Live Crew.
13: And Luther liked it.
8: In particular.
13: And he laughed.
8: And the company refused to license Two Live Crew to use the song. When the rap group went ahead anyway, Acuff Rose sued, claiming the parody was not in good taste and undermined the worth of the original.
13: Nasty as they want to be.
8: The Supreme Court ruled unanimously that parodists have broad rights under federal copyright law to make fun of original works without getting permission from the copyright owner. Writing for the court, Justice David Souter said that even though a parody is commercial, it still may be protected from having to get copyright permission, since federal law specifically exempts criticism and comment from copyright requirements.
13: So, it all goes to prove that art is wonderful and you can learn from it in any genre.
8: Oh, pretty woman.
14: I trust that you can live with temporary happiness. The lawyers I'll unleash on your contract as soon as this conversation is over should wipe that smile off your face.
15: Don't sue us.
16: Oh, please don't sue us.
17: Because of dilatory practices, any average person cannot go to court to get their grievances redressed because it's too expensive.
14: Should wipe that smile off your face.
17: You have discovery processes that are so long and laborious and expensive for a medium-sized claim, it's just not worth it to go to court.
13: So what are you looking to do?
17: And that's really a shame, and we need to change the practice so that those people can have their day in court. Not the fancy, high-profile cases, but the average Joes who really need help.
18: I want to look for some consultation what I should do here.
13: Why?
18: Because they probably have lawsuits against me.
13: I would expect so, yeah.
18: Right.
13: I don't handle cases like that.
8: Whether parody is in good taste or bad should not matter, said Souter, adding that First Amendment protections do not apply only to those who speak clearly, whose jokes are funny, and whose parodies succeed.
19: Hello, Dead Dog Records.
20: And when he explained the nature of the project, I said, the odds of you getting approval to use masters or approval to use a
0: medleys are going to be extremely low.
18: Right.
0: So unless you're doing just straight covers, the project would not likely get off the ground.
18: Right. But is it possible in any way then to sue you people?
12: Sue who?
18: You. I'm asking you for help.
12: Sue who? Me?
18: Yes.
12: Why, you want to sue me?
17: You really can't sneeze without having to call a lawyer.
12: What's that with me?
18: Well, I'm asking you for help, and maybe I could sue for punitive damages that you're giving me.
12: I'm giving you?
18: Yes.
12: Me?
18: Yes.
12: What do I do to you?
18: Well, punitive damages here.
12: I'm a lawyer. What did I do to you?
17: We're so regulated as a society, you really can't sneeze without having to call a lawyer.
12: Okay, well, you want to sue me?
18: Why not?
12: Me?
18: Sue everybody.
17: The second problem is regulation. We're so regulated as a society, you really can't sneeze because of the laws and regulations passed by state, local, and the federal government.

sign. The bird is in its nest.

it's greater realism. And so, like, it's about that guy at that moment in that space. And you know, Bazin is, like, a Christian. So he, like, believes that, you know, God, obviously, and that, like, everything... He believes, for him, reality and God are the same, you know, like... And so what film is actually capturing is, like, God incarnate, creating, you know, and, like, this very moment, like, you know, God is manifesting as this. And what the film would capture if it was filming us right now would be, like, God as this table and God as you and God as me and God looking the way we look right now and saying and thinking what we're thinking right now, because that is, you know, we're all God manifest in a sense. Mm-hmm. So the film is actually like a record of God, or of the face of God, or of the ever-changing face of God. If a mosquito, let me get it right.

Toronto, Canada. Professor Morris of Macmillan University reports observing a total of 3 explosions on the planet Mars between the hours of 7:45 p.m. and 9:20 p.m. Eastern Standard Time. This confirms earlier reports received from American observatories. Now, nearer home, comes a special bulletin from Trenton, New Jersey. It is reported that at 8:50 p.m. a huge flaming object, believed to be a meteorite, fell on a farm in the neighborhood of Doversville, New Jersey, 22 miles from Trenton. Flash in the sky was visible within a radius of several hundred miles, and the noise of the impact was heard as far north as Elizabeth. We have dispatched a special mobile unit to the scene, and we'll have our commentator, Carl Phillips, give you a word picture of the scene as soon as he can reach there from Princeton. In the meantime, we take you to the Hotel Martinet in Brooklyn, where Bobby Millett and his orchestra are offering a program of dance music.

0: I didn't know.
1: Cable theft is a crime.
2: Hey, who's it gonna hurt?
1: Cable theft hurts the honest subscriber by causing a weaker signal and more system maintenance costs.
2: What are they gonna do to me?
1: Cable theft is punishable by both federal and state law. Penalties run thousands of dollars in fines and possible imprisonment.
0: How are they gonna catch me?
1: With today's technology, it's not how, it's when. Cable theft. It's a crime. No excuses.
3: Then during lunch, Ralph showed him some pornographic pictures. What Jimmy didn't know is that Ralph was sick.
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0: with the losing fear. 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

0: the surface you're walking on, colors, sounds, breathing. 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
1: feel how heavy your eyelids have become.
0: The surface you're walking on.

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0: prosecutor got off message at Yale, thinks he's going to run this up the flagpole, make a name for himself, maybe get elected some two-bit congressman from nowhere, with the result that China or Russia suddenly start having, at our expense, all the advantages we enjoy here? No, I tell you, no, sir.
1: Government intrusions into market efficiencies in the form of regulation.
0: That's Milton Friedman. He got a goddamn Nobel Prize. We have laws against it precisely so we can get away with it. Corruption is our protection. Corruption keeps us safe and warm. Corruption is why you and I are prancing around in here instead of fighting over scraps of meat out in the street. Corruption is why we win.

that can damage people is by resonances. For example, some parts of the radio frequency spectrum are resonant with the human body. Now, you know, we only really found out about that in the middle of the 1980s, and that the standards for exposure were suddenly and quickly changed as people realized that you could actually resonate a human body, which is about 6 foot long, depending on the resonant frequency of the wave. An RF wave can be 6 foot long. The way that works is that the wavelength is always related to the frequency of the radio wave. And so if you know the wavelength, you know the frequency. And the wavelength which resonates or shakes something is always the same as its wavelength. So we can work out which the resonant frequencies, for example, would resonate the human skull. And we found that by some unfortunate mischance, the frequency range we have chosen for mobile phones is precisely the same frequency which resonates the human skull. And that is going to lead to a great deal of research, I think, as people wonder whether these mobile phones are harmful or not. Now, way back in 1924, there was a man called Albert Abrams who suggested and used the idea that radio frequencies could be used to diagnose illness and even to create illness or even to cure illness. And he is the original inventor of what was called the black box. Now, nobody really believed him in the medical fraternity, and he died, although he was a very brilliant man, and he died in somewhat ignominious circumstances. But the president of the Royal Society of Medicine at that time, in 1924 or 5, said the most remarkable statement. He said, "There will come a time when every important person will carry around with them a portable cordless telephone. And in that day, on that day, then everyone will begin to realize the importance of Albert Abrams and his work." And he said that in 1924, but it's only today, of course, that we're getting mobile phones. And that prediction is beginning to come true. We are finding that the resonant frequencies of RF radiations can probably cause brain tumors. They can weaken the barrier between the blood and the brain, so that that's made permeable, which causes hemorrhages. And all of these radio frequencies are having a much more damaging effect on our long-term health than we had first thought.

0: It's how you may encounter the devil's bargain if you get that far.
1: It's how you may encounter the
0: any old soul's worth saving, at least to a priest. Any old soul's worth saving, at least to a priest.

0: so I came up here where I could get angry again.
1: Why did you do it?
0: Because I've seen that what these Martians had was just as good as anything we'll ever hope to have. They stopped what we should have stopped 100 years ago. They knew how to combine science and art and religion. They knew how to live with dignity and...

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That'll delay the next rocket 5 years. And I'll kill them, too. I'm lucky I'll live to be 60. I'll meet every expedition that lands on Mars. I'll be very friendly. I'll explain that our rocket blew up.

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0: that's all over, you'll still be alive, and then maybe you'll change your mind.
1: There's too much earth left. I may even agree with you about all of this. That doesn't change what I've got to do.
2: You won't stay.
1: No. This is your last chance, man. You're sick. Come along with me, quiet
3: now. Look. One last thing. If you win, do me a favor. 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
1: I'll be getting in touch with you.
2: Why else would you come to a waterfront dive like this?
1: Or else?
2: I suggest climb on the portal. It has mythic resonance.
3: My typewriter suggests.

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0: Did you ever play tic-tac-toe?
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I don't know what kind of church you like to imagine, but I like to imagine a church full of carcasses. You know, there's one big carcass at the end in extreme pain, and there's a lot of carcasses in various stages of agony kneeling towards it. And maybe coming down the aisle, there's two kind of proto-carcasses with their hacked and mangled digits bonded together in a bloody welt. Outside the church, there's even more carcasses who hopefully are at rest. And above the church, there is a sort of huge mega carcass with a long white beard and a top hat who's going, "Well done, my children." And there's another, he's on his mobile phone to the bloke in the, you know, vestry or whatever it is, who says, "I think we've got more in than usual, Lord." And he says, "Okay, wang it up next." It's very dangerous to mock people's beliefs because you can be tortured and destroyed by other human beings. Very seldom do divine forces actually wreak their vengeance on you, but it's very dangerous to be an infant.

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starts in New Orleans, past Yerkes' lakes and Orange Gas flares, and swamps and garbage heaps. Alligators crawling around in broken bottles and tin cans. Neon arabesques of motels. Maroon pimps scream obscenities at passing cars from islands of rubbish. New Orleans is a dead museum.

someone. 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

I'll tell you, this is the sort of house where no one's going to mind what we do. Anyway, they won't hear us. It's about 10 minutes walk from here down to that dining room, and any amount of stairs and passages in between. What's that noise? Said Lucy, suddenly. It was a far larger house than she had ever been in before, and the thought of all those long passages and rows of doors leading into empty rooms

0: How are you?
1: Every morning he got up, dreading each moment he had to be awake. He'd look at the floor for one gum wrapper. He never found a better way to joke around. The clock would tick and time went slow. There wasn't anywhere he wouldn't go to avoid having to see anyone.

these aren't the aging, creaking, oil-driven things that we rely on in our little hamlet. Instead, they are burners, leagues wide across refuse of cities is dumped and annihilated by flames and used as fuel. It is a process of unbelievable heat. The dead ground itself smolders with radiation, hence its name. I, of course, wanted to see it with my own eyes. It was hidden away so that agents of war could never interrupt the power supply. But with some small yellow letters and helpless overheard conversations, I was able to find a little known road through the mountains and follow it. I won't lie. It was a brutal path, populated with bandits and sinners, small settlements based around the ideas of lust and impulse. Stayed among them and heard their chittering as I fell asleep. But I never disarmed. I never stopped thinking. I finally came to the place I saw it. Looked out on the epic, magnificent feat of engineering.

Vista and two from Bull. My papa, I said, I'd have to be a junkie to live with Tristessa, and I can't be a junkie. Ain't nobody knows junkies like another junkie. I gulp to hear the truth, too. Besides, too, Tristessa is an old-time junkie, just like me. She no chicken and junk. Junkies are very strange persons. Then he would launch into a long story about the strange persons he's known in Rikers Island and Lexington, New York and Panama and Mexico City and Annapolis. In keeping with his strange history, which included opium dreams of strange tiered racks where girls are being fed opium through dreamy blue tubes, and similar strange episodes like all the innocent faux pas he'd made, though always with an evil greed just before it. He'd thrown up at Annapolis after a binge in the showers, and to conceal it from the officers, he'd try to wash it down with the hot water. With the result, the smell permeated all of Bradley Hall, and there was a beautiful poem written about it in the newspaper of the Navy Goats. He would launch into long stories, but she was there, and with her he just conducted routine junkie talk in baby Spanish, like, you no go tomorrow, good look like that. Yes, I clean my face now. It no look good. They take one look at you and they know you taking too many Secanols. Yes, I go. I brush your coat.

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1: I can't be a foster mother. The council says I've got a criminal record.
2: 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Well, the bank says I've got a court judgment against me.
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0: Because mistakes are made on computers.
4: 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I died 3 years ago.
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Three long winters passed, and no light to warm and brighten the world. 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And then, the eagle who sat on top of the great world tree, Yggdrasil, gave a loud, shrill cry. At that, the earth shook. The rocks crumbled and fell, so that Loki and the wolf were freed. Above the waves, rising out of the blue, came the monster, Midgard Serpent, to join in the last battle. Now, enemies of the gods were gathering from all sides. The frost giants, the mountain giants, with Loki, Fenrir, and the Midgard Serpent.

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1: 3.
0: We need some help down here. We found something in the ice. We found something.
2: John Carpenter's The Thing. Screenplay by Bill Lancaster. The Thing. The ultimate in alien terror. Rated R, under 17, not admitted without parent.
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7: First example, the rice weevil in durum wheat.

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1: What is

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0: equilibrium.
1: Rareth, according to this rather curious book you have brought me, good and evil are in constant flux back and forth. Only once, every 100 years, are these forces balanced. Bob wards off evil and is, how you say, in his constructive mood in any case. Normally destroyed. However, and this much is underlined. Once every 100 years, at the stroke of midnight, Bob becomes vulnerable.

0: gonna be
1: the best looking bike in the block.
0: Ooh, I don't feel so good.
2: Hey, Ezra, don't you know you're not supposed to use spray paints without lots of fresh air?
3: Dialtone!
2: All paints, and especially spray paints, have poisonous gases in them. If you breathe too much, you can get very sick.
1: We didn't know.
2: Always read the label carefully and check for warnings before you start any job.
0: Wouldn't hurt to wear these masks either.
3: Now we know.
2: And knowing is half the battle.
4: 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Joe!
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Hello, potion seller. I am going into battle, and I want your strongest potion. My potions are too strong for you, traveler. Potion seller, I tell you, I'm going into battle. And I want only your strongest potion. 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Potion seller, listen to me. 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

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I sailed away to an unknown land, beyond an unknown sea, where all the people were dolls, my dear, and all of them talked to me. 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What shall we do to be real, they cried, what shall we do to be real? We none of us feel, though we look so nice and talk of the vague ideal. And all of them seemed to know so much, and none of them laughed or sang, and none of the fires had ever a blaze, and none of the bells e'er rang. 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I sailed away on a paper ship, away in an unknown sea. 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But on and on and on I sailed. 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He looked at me with two dim eyes and turned upon his heel. 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

get it anywhere. You can get it from goats. You can get it from grass. There's all sorts of things online. If you have a fairly simple chemist setup, you can extract DMT from grass. And then there's NN-DMT, which is the DMT that's excreted by your pineal gland. They're very similar in experience, except the 5-methoxydimethyltryptamine doesn't give you the visual effects. Everybody in their life, if you live, you know, and you haven't had a heavy psychedelic experience and you haven't gone on an isolation drug, you missed out on a huge chunk of what life really is. Life is a massive fucking mystery, and there's only a few different ways to really crack under the surface that mystery, and the best way is psychedelics. And the heavier the psychedelic, the better. And guess what? No one's dying from psychedelics. All our facts on psychedelics are all based on bullshit propaganda that we heard about people, you know, going crazy or losing their minds. You're not gonna go crazy, you're gonna go fucking.

All energy in the universe is expressed in what? It's in motion. If something is still in motion, kinetic, right? All motion is expressed in what? You look at galaxies, are they expressed in straight lines? Expressed in vortices. All vortices are expressed in what? Waves. All waves are curved. Show me a straight line.

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0: because they saw it was stupid. And they're that sort of people. We would call them perhaps beatniks. But you see, the city doesn't like it because they aren't owning the right sort of cars, and therefore the local car salesmen are not doing business through them. They don't have lawns, and so nobody can sell them lawn mowers. They hardly use dishwashers, appliances of that kind. They don't need them. So they wear blue jeans and things like that, so they're looking fresh on.
1: Thank you.

Nikola Tesla, a Serbian immigrant turned American inventor and physicist, is known for his revolutionary scientific contributions to the field of electricity and magnetism during the late 19th and early 20th century. Tesla's patents and theoretical research became the basis of the modern alternating current electric power system that functioned in the second industrial revolution. After beating out Alexander Graham Bell, Thomas Edison, the so-called war of the currents, Tesla became regarded as America's greatest electrical engineer and hailed as the man who invented the 20th century. While Tesla's fame rivaled others in his

0: can I not love them? They're such poor, weak creatures. And they give you all they got. How can I not love them? They're such poor, weak creatures. And they give you all they got.
1: And he lived for nearly 15 years. He'd pick his bowl up in his mouth and he'd come running up on his two hind legs and his little paws up like this. And we called it his begging bowl. And nobody taught it to him. He just did it. He was just a clever dog. And he used to race up the stairs. He used to be faster than the boys. He used to have a race. But in the last few months before he died, he was very, very slow at going up those stairs, one step at a time, like an asthmatic old man. And one particularly hot summer's night, it was round about midnight, and I heard him come up the stairs, but he raced up them, you know, real fast, not slow like he used to do. And he came round my side of the bed, and he put his two little paws up on the bed, and I put my hand down, and I ran his ears through my fingers like I used to do and patted him, and then he hopped down and he went round the other side of the bed and he did the same to my husband. And then I heard him go across the landing to the boys' room and I thought, I wonder what he's up to. And I got up and I went and looked, and there was bright moonlight coming through the window, so I didn't put the light on, I just watched him. And he went and kissed all the boys on the cheek. And I thought,
2: on your mark? Get set, go. Hey, what the fuck? No way.
3: Suck my dog, bitch.
4: I believe I knew your mother, son.
2: You know my mom?
4: Would your name happen to be Johnny McGillicuddy?
2: Yeah.
4: What's it been, 13 years?
2: What?
4: 14, my lord. It's like I'm looking in a mirror. Does your mother still hang out at Dockside Bars?
2: Dockside Bar?
4: Johnny, do you play baseball?
5: G.I. Joe!
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up. She couldn't even sit up and say. He just had a special way of playing them. He liked the way he played them, that's all. But it still changes. They don't even, some of the classical pianists don't even know the changes to the song they playing. You know, that's pretty bad. They just playing a song and they don't even know that it went from the major to the relative minor, or the relative minor back to the major. They don't even know that stuff. That's really disgraceful. The reason to be learning classical music would be to be learning the same thing, improvisation. Why did they go here? How did he go from here to here? And that's the most important part of classical, because you'd stand a better chance of knowing about improvisation, because you would stand a better chance of being a composer than being a performer. You stand a better chance, so you should know composition. We should know, you know, we should know more about composition, how to write for strings and stuff. Because there are only just, there's a handful of classical pianists in the whole world, and there are millions of classical pianists, and we know it. You have a classical piano recital every night with a new piano.

Back up. No.

won't that be grand? Computers and the programs will start thinking, and the people will stop. Computers and the programs will start thinking, and the people will stop. Computers.

Somebody decided to tell her, like,

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We are for the large shape because it has the impact of the unequivocal.

artists were attempting to make art more than just something to look at. They wanted it to be something to be involved in, something too big to ignore.

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Right up front, and the acid's kicking in. People here, 457 kites, Kiss on stage at the Kite Festival. Kiss did not bring their own kite.

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Girls were sticking out their tongues, and a bottle flew and hit me in the head. Somebody punched Wolf. And this girl said, "What's with those dudes with no eyebrows?"

Yeah, I saw Kiss at a kite festival. Webster College, 1974. I saw John Zorn put ice cream in a trumpet.

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a different version of BASIC, or for that matter, any other language you choose.

Driving a cheesecake truck, because I figured at the end of the day I could take some of the leftover cheesecakes home, and I love cheesecake. So I went to the Cheesecake Company and they asked me if I could drive a truck, and I said yes, and they said you're hired. So then

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Then I figured I might as well stop at my house to drop off all the cheesecakes. So I take 5 cakes to eat on the way, and I drive another block and a half to my house. Now it's lunchtime, so I ate 10 cheesecakes and a cheesecake for dessert. I should point out, by the way, that all of these cheesecakes were very delicious. Anyway, I decided that the only thing to do would be to eat all the rest of the cheesecakes and hide the truck somewhere and leave town. And I miss everybody a lot, but I'm not really sorry, because they were very

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5: Got soaks on the wire, man. You hear him?

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If so, that must mean that you like to make music. And if you like to make music, this is the episode for you. Today, we're going to create a mashup, a fun and

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I know that nobody's perfect.

dance or help. Welcome to LOL.

One time a man come to a fella's house and he asked to stay all night. And the man said, my wife's sick, said I couldn't keep you, he said. But said there's an empty house down, there's a house down the road there already furnished. He said, if you can go down there and stay all night, I guess they'll give it to you. And said, he said, well, my wife's kindly nervous, said if you'll let her stay up here, he said, I'll go down there and stay all night. So he said, he went on down there and got him a chair and sat down and went to reading the Bible and said he heard something coming down out of the loft like chains. And said when he looked, it was a man standing there in front of him. And he said, if you'll look in under that horse there, he said, there's a lot of money there. He said, they killed me to get my money, but they didn't get it. And he said, they buried me out here in the woods, he said, and right out there, he said, you dig down, you can find my bones. And he said, but he lifted at the rock and it wasn't hard to raise up. He said, all at once the rock just raised up this pretty and I laid all that money. And said that, he said to the man when he was talking to him, he said, in the name of the Father and the Son and the Holy Ghost, what do you want? And said he told him then, he said, if you will take this to court, you can have this house and all this money. And said, I'll help you out in court. Said, I'll come down there and said, I'll tell them it's what you tell them so. And said he told it and they all fainted in the courthouse.

I wanted to take your hand and run with you together toward ourselves, down the street to your street.

laugh aloud and skip the notes past the marquee advertising women in love. Past the record shop with the spirit in the dark. Past the smoke shop. Past the park and no parking today signs. Past the people watching me in my blue velvet. And I don't remember what you wore, but only that I didn't want anything to be wearing you. I wanted to give myself to the cyclone that is your arms and let you in the eye of my hurricane.

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Yes?

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1: the land of liquid emeralds,
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0: 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Liquid pearls, extra rich formula bursts into torrents,
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2: So that was like Sensimilia, right?
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that's what the whole movement of post-industrial information age, the movement of individualism, is not to leave communism, go to capitalism, go back to fundamentalist Islam or Christianity. People want to have the choice, the option of deciding how to live their lives. In China, they wanted to be able to date a girl in public. When I say that this political movement, the aim of which is to choose your major, has never happened in human history before, now let me demonstrate or prove to you why I feel that way. The notion of thinking for yourself, making your own life decisions, navigating your own career throughout your life, of choosing your own life, of choosing how you want to dress, choosing where you want to live. Now really, that's pretty recent, as is the notion of progress, for that matter, revolution. Throughout most of human history, the notion coming for people to say, I want to encourage you young people to think for yourself, was simply out of the question. In a hunter-gatherer society,

0: worth a drink. 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I got a DUI in a jail. I actually fell down and pissed my pants. You don't need to do that twice. I tell you this so you'll know everybody's been there.
1: Everybody's been there.
0: Once. You're there twice. Having been there once, I can't help you. You know, I listen to the drunks, and it's like you're listening to a fairy story about a fight with a fucking monster. And the actual title of the story is I Can't Handle My Liquor by Mr. Crybaby.
1: Amen.
0: I don't know, maybe they got a problem, but fuck them if they do, because I don't. Which leads me to ask,

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1: We need to know if you got the fucking brains to walk when it's time to walk.
2: Ball players who can't play anymore. 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
0: Up 2.5 million.
2: What do you got on you? You hit up $2.5 million. Any asshole in the world knows what to do. You get a house with a 25-year roof, an indestructible Jap economy shitbox. You put the rest into the system at 3-5% for your taxes, and that's your base. Get me. 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That puts you for the rest of your life at a level of fuck you. Somebody wants you to do something. 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Fuck you. Own your house. Have a couple bucks in the bank. Don't drink. That's all I have to say to anybody.

0: he sick?
1: No, worse. He's discouraged.
0: Is he sick?
1: No, worse. He's discouraged.
0: Is he sick?
1: No, worse. He's discouraged.
0: Is he sick?
1: No, worse.

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0: you use to describe TV, and certainly successful TV, ingratiating TV, is cool.
1: The word cool, which is a slang term borrowed from the world of jazz and popular music, the word cool has a kind of mystical meaning that is not unlike the Hindu idea of detachment. The Hindu idea of detachment means complete involvement in an action and detachment in action, and that's cool. Whereas when people are merely involved in action but not detached from the act, that's square, that's or hot. But most people think of cool as merely detached from action. But the word cool, as used in jazz music, and as I use it in slang sense for the medium, means a medium which uses all of you. It uses all of you, but leaves you detached in the act of using you.

is green. 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
5: El café está

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My name is Christina Kubisch, and I don't know exactly what I am. I'm a composer, I am an artist, I'm a researcher, but for me it's not a separation, it all goes together. I started with composition, I started with painting, and I was a flutist. But always I had the feeling it was not really what I wanted to do. On the other hand, something like sound art was not really known at the end of the 60s, beginning of the 70s. There were just many people who tried to make something which went beyond these strictly separated fields. And I was in the middle of that. I was always interested to find technical tools which I would use in a different way. And I found this little telephone cube. It was just a white cube. You put it next to your telephone and then your voice was amplified. I bought it because I liked it, and I had it in my bag when I came to my lessons, and it was on. And then suddenly out of my bag were coming really strange noises. And I asked my professor, my teacher, what is it? And he said, oh, this is electromagnetic induction. Okay, electromagnetic induction occurs anytime when you have something electrical going at another electrical item nearby. And the electrical fields are kind of transferred from one place to the other by magnetic induction. And this was like, oh, that's really interesting. There could be a technique to do insulation work. From 1980 to 1995, I just did insulations with cables. I built cable fields, I had cable drawings on the walls, and there were many different sounds circulating in them. Sounds I had produced before. The project Electrical Works actually started in 2003 when I did an insulation with induction in a museum, and then I had a lot of strange noises in my headphones, and I couldn't get them away, not with filters, not with anything. And a friend explained me, yeah, this is because so many digital fields, so many electromagnetic fields now are around us, and you can't get away with that. You have to accept it. So I had built a special headphone which was very sensitive. You put them on, and these magnetic waves are picked up and transformed into sound. You just have something like this, you put it on. It looks strange. This is a specially big one. And when you walk, you become a kind of composer or mixer, because if a sound is here and the next one is there, you can walk straight through, but you can turn your head, or you can jump, or you can just go very slowly from one side to the other. So it's really up to your movement, what you do. It's a kind of analog interactivity, I would say. I think every walk is a kind of mirror or a kind of interpretation of what is.

process of making dirty money look clean. When a criminal activity generates substantial profits, the individual or group involved must find a way to use the funds without drawing attention to the underlying activity or persons involved in generating such profits. Criminals achieve this goal by disguising the source of funds, changing the form or moving the money to a place where it is less likely to attract attention. Criminal activities that lead to money laundering, i.e., predicate crimes, can include illegal arms sales, narcotics trafficking, contraband smuggling, and other activities related to organized crime, embezzlement, insider trading, bribery, and computer fraud schemes. Formed in 1989, the Financial Action Task Force, or FATF, is an intergovernmental body comprising the Group of Seven industrialized nations to set standards and foster international action against money laundering. One of FATF's early accomplishments was to dispel the notion that money laundering is only about cash transactions.

0: 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Let every traffic signal remind you, you do go farther with Signal Gasoline. Yes, you do go farther with Signal.
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All Potts is squat and eats a lot, and his dog does too. Your dog and you are a very nice pair. All Potts over there is the place where you go those times when you need to feed your gullet. Sit with guys with mullets, play a little round of darts, join the conference of farts. 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

0: light over its sea of fiery flowers arose the voice of the ancient night and the youthful towers. Oh, night of nations past, the towers said, one day stood high your monuments, but now your highest pyramid must lift its head to see the lights that crown our city's brow. But man, replied the night, shall crown the stars with flowers of thought divine, and write his name upon a monument greater than yours and mine.
1: In the early days of the Meiji era, probably early 1800s, there lived a well-known wrestler called Onami, whose name meant great waves. Onami was immensely strong and knew the art of wrestling. In his private bouts, he defeated even his teacher. But in public, he was so bashful that his own pupils threw him. Onami felt he should go to a Zen master for help. Hakuju, a wandering teacher, was stopping in a little temple nearby, so Onami went to see him and told him his trouble. Great waves is your name, the teacher advised. So stay in this temple tonight and imagine that you are those billowing waves. You're no longer a wrestler who's afraid. You are those huge waves sweeping everything before you, swallowing up all the land. Do this and you'll be the greatest wrestler in the land. By greatest wrestler means a sumo wrestler. The teacher retired. Onami said in meditation, trying to imagine himself as waves, he thought of lots of different things. And gradually, he returned more and more to the feeling of the waves. As the night advanced, the waves became larger and larger. They swept away flowers near vases. Even the Buddha in the shrine was inundated. Before long, the temple was nothing.
2: We're now on full automatic in the hands of the computers.

0: people. 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All with their own personalities. One is wrong because he does right. And one is right because he does wrong. Pull the string. Dance to that which one is created for.
1: Once again, I have spent Mother's Day meeting off to the crap soundtrack.
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0: didn't you?
1: Yes, I knew. I knew there'd be a fire. And I knew it would happen this afternoon at 2 o'clock. But what I didn't know that I would cause it. I shouldn't have come here. I know that now. It won't work. I know that too. It can't work because I know too many things. I know about too many tomorrows.
0: Tomorrows?
1: Your history, Abby. You and this town and the people in it. Everything about it, your history. And I can't change you. I can't even touch you.
0: Paul, why not?
1: Because the past is inviolate. The past is sacred. It belongs to those of you who live in it. It's not for interlopers. For people who are just passing by, look in, and wish they were a part of it.

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0: You've taken Haskell's money. 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
2: People having weird dreams and seeing things that wasn't there. One time, this one little girl, she was staring off at something one time, started screaming. The people hanging around, they come to her and ask her what's wrong, and
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2: 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And it's cold.

0: And if you're the 12th caller, you'll win two tickets to the Monster Truck Extravaganza being held tonight at the Carson Fairgrounds, featuring Big Daddy Don Bodine's truck, the Behemoth. 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

I'm going to go to the hospital.

this here. This is a floating cathedral prairie song. It used to be sung by the old prospectors when they were waiting for the cathedral to arrive. Back in the 20s when the Bechtel Corporation used to take cheap labor out into the desert to complete its massive projects. Big dams and so forth. The men weren't paid very much, and they couldn't get any liquor. So they used to sit outside in groups, in circles, and they'd wait for the cathedral to come by. Big floating transparent glass cathedral lit by columns of light from underneath. When it came by, they'd all stiffen and howl.

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1: All right now, for all you boppers out there in the big city, all you street people with an ear for the action, I've been asked to relay a request from the Gramercy Riffs. It's a special for the Warriors. That's that real live bunch from Coney. And I do mean the Warriors. Here's a hit with them in mind.

0: Hey.
1: Yeah, what's up, Black?
0: What's up, fool?
1: Ain't no thing.
0: How long you been in here?
1: Been in there for a minute.
0: Oh, you finna use the phone?
1: Yeah, I'm gonna use this line right quick.
0: All right, cool. Holler at me when you get out.
1: All right, then. Check this out, homes.
0: I need to pass the dominoes, nigga. You got next to what, folks?

0: ¿Es la influenza una amenaza para mí y mi familia? ¿Cuáles son los síntomas? ¿Cómo hacer para evitarla? Si me enfermo, ¿qué debo hacer para no contagiar a otros? La respuesta a todas estas preguntas y más las tiene Doctor Amigo. Visítanos e infórmate cómo juntos podemos detener esta epidemia.
1: K-Billy Super Sounds of the 70s Weekend just keeps on coming with this little ditty that reached up to 21 in May of 1970. The George Baker Selection, Little Green Bag.
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musical sound, such as sitting at a piano for 4 minutes, previously recorded tapes, and not a designating the opening and closing of a movement by the act of opening and closing concert occur on the piano, or by attaching a contact microphone to his atoms, as a tingle of the glands of nerve. Cage composes by attenuation, to bypass his own ego, taste, or whatever it might be called, to create musical. As John Cage in Consider Films that record and mix Cage, there's a slicing of in this project, a collision almost. As this Providor, this album version of Versus 4, is the recording of a concert given personally controlled by him and his associate David Tudor at the Feigenzink is all around us, La Cienega Boulevard in Los Angeles. Where actual evening started with the electronic music.